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1: Welcome. This is the beginning. For every ending is mega starter. When they bring the dark,
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I'm from the dirty, but that Chico nice. Y'all call it a moment, I call it life.

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Yeah. 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